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3: You made her catch you?
2: I don't know how I let this happen.
3: But who?
2: The girl next door, you know?
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2: I don't know what to do.
3: So it wasn't you.
2: Oh.

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No electricity, something's all over me, greasy. 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